0: The Tunnel to Towers Foundation is our Delilah Dilemma sponsor tonight. Born on America's darkest day of September 11th, the Tunnel to Towers Foundation has helped heroes ever since. Heroes like New York City firefighter Robert Welsh. He's a former police officer who joined the fire department after 9/11. Welsh succumbed to 9/11 related cancer. He left behind his wife, Jennifer, and their three children. Tunnel to Towers honored Welsh by paying off his family's mortgage. 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Tonight's Delilah's Dilemma from Jackie says, "Hi, Delilah. I was in a 20-year relationship with someone I considered my best friend. But 2 years ago, with no heads up, he left. I was devastated initially, but quite unexpectedly, I met someone soon after, and we have been together since then. I've never been happier. Around Christmas, my ex messaged me and asked me for some money. I was so outraged, I blocked him on everything. Blocked his phone number, social media, everything. I told some people about this, and I'm surprised at the reaction. They say I was too hard on him. Now I wonder, did I do the right thing? I've grown and improved as a person since he dropped out of my life. I'm happy in my current relationship, but for whatever reason, their negative comments are bothering me. I want to know your honest opinion, please, and thank you, from Jackie." Jackie, I will share my honest opinion about your ex and about your so-called friends coming up next. 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
3: 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What are you waiting for? 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This is Delilah. Thank you so much for joining me tonight on More 104.9.

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1: We are here to play songs of hope and inspiration for you. Songs that will touch your heart. If you have joined us for the very first time, welcome aboard. The phone lines are open, and I so look forward to hearing from you with your stories tonight.

0: Each night I come into the studio, my goal, my hope is that I can share something positive, something good, something encouraging with you. The world is so dang negative. And the cost of living keeps going up and up and up. But the income, not so much, huh? And the stress level keeps going up and up and up. And I can't fix any of that. What I can do, what I try to do, is help you refocus. Help you focus on the miracles in your life, the people that you love, the people that adore you, the opportunities to explore, to grow, to learn, the opportunities to get outside and touch the earth and look up to the sky and thank the one who created it all for our good pleasure, not to destroy it. He didn't create it so we can destroy it, exploit it. It was created for our good pleasure, to enjoy, to stroll along the creeks and the rivers and the streams, look for rocks, go swimming in the pools and the ponds, breathe the fresh air, notice the flowers, plant the gardens, plant the fruit trees. I am here to help you focus on all that goodness and to let the negativity just kind of roll away. Every night, that is my goal, to help you focus on love, faith, hope, and love. But the greatest of these is love. You're listening to Delilah. As we mark 25 years since September 11th, the Tunnel to Towers Foundation remains committed to honoring the heroes shaped by that day. Heroes like NYPD Detective Victor Vargas, a United States Air Force veteran who died from pancreatic cancer after serving in the World Trade Center recovery efforts. Tunnel to Towers honored Detective Vargas by paying off the family's mortgage. Donate $11 monthly and amplify your impact with a car or land donation. 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

0: If you would like to make a request, if you'd like to have a dedication played, if there's someone you're thinking about, someone you're in love with, someone you're celebrating because they're graduating in a week or two, someone that's going off to the military. There is a young woman who has been in the military, who is coming home from the military, and she is coming home to my ranch. She was a part of my life for many years when she was a child. Now she's all grown up and married and has a family, and she and her family are moving to be a part of our family on our ranch. And the crazy thing is, she's also my namesake. So there's not one, not two, but soon to be three Delilahs living on the same property. I kid you not. And I didn't name either of the other two. My daughter Delilah was named by her birth mom before I adopted her at birth. And the young woman who's moving to a ranch, Delilah, was named by her parents who lived in my neighborhood, but I did not know them. I didn't know them personally, but they knew me from the radio. How fun is that? It's going to be very confusing. Very confusing. But I am so looking forward to it. You're listening to Delilah. 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For women with postmenopausal osteoporosis at high risk for fracture, there's more you can do to strengthen your bones. 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
1: 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So come on in and make yourself at home.

0: heads up, he left. I was devastated initially, but quite unexpectedly, I met someone soon after, and we have been together since then. I've never been happier. Around Christmas, my ex messaged me and asked me for some money. I was so outraged, I blocked him on everything. Blocked his phone number, social media, everything. I told some people about this, and I'm surprised at the reaction. They say I was too hard on him. Now I wonder, did I do the right thing? I've grown and improved as a person since he dropped out of my life. I'm happy in my current relationship, but for whatever reason, their negative comments are bothering me. I want to know your honest opinion, please and thank you, from Jackie. Jackie, I will share my honest opinion about your ex and about your so-called friends coming up next. You're listening to Delilah. I love cooking at home, especially making homemade spaghetti sauce with tomatoes and onions from my garden and lots of garlic and olive oil. It's delicious. But the downside is having clothes that have that Little Italy fragrance forever. Luckily, I got Tide. It's boosted to be cleaner, whiter, brighter, and fresher versus Tide Simply. I notice such a difference in the clean that I wear, whatever I want now while I'm cooking. Try Tide. 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
4: Your More 104.9 Live Doppler forecast for your Friday. A rainy one on hand, a 90% chance of showers and breezy highs of 63. This evening, an 80% chance of showers, mostly cloudy otherwise, lows of 46. Tomorrow, partly sunny, 70. Tomorrow night, cloudy, lows of 47. And Sunday, sunny, 79. For more on your weather, log online to more1049.com.

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2: Your more 104.9 live Doppler forecast for your Friday. A rainy one on hand, a 90% chance of showers and breezy highs of 63. This evening, an 80% chance of showers, mostly cloudy otherwise, lows of 46. Tomorrow, partly sunny, 70. Tomorrow night, cloudy, lows of 47. And Sunday, sunny, 79. For more on your weather, log online to more1049.com.

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4: Your More 104.9 Live Doppler forecast for your Friday. A rainy one on hand, a 90% chance of showers and breezy, highs of 63. This evening, an 80% chance of showers, mostly cloudy otherwise, lows of 46. Tomorrow, partly sunny, 70. Tomorrow night, cloudy, lows of 47. And Sunday, sunny, 79. For more on your weather, log online to more1049.com.

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5: Your More 104.9 Live Doppler forecast for your Friday. A rainy one on hand, a 90% chance of showers and breezy, highs of 63. This evening, an 80% chance of showers, mostly cloudy otherwise, lows of 46. Tomorrow, partly sunny, 70. Tomorrow night, cloudy, lows of 47. And Sunday, sunny, 79. For more on your weather, log online to more1049.com.

0: There are two kinds of people in the office. 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
4: Your More 104.9 Live Doppler forecast for your Friday. A rainy one on hand, a 90% chance of showers and breezy, highs of 63. This evening, an 80% chance of showers, mostly cloudy otherwise, lows of 46. Tomorrow, partly sunny, 70. Tomorrow night, cloudy, lows of 47. And Sunday, sunny, 79. For more on your weather, log online to more1049.com.

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3: Your more 104.9 live Doppler forecast for your Friday. A rainy one on hand, a 90% chance of showers and breezy highs of 63. This evening, an 80% chance of showers, mostly cloudy otherwise, lows of 46. Tomorrow, partly sunny, 70. Tomorrow night, cloudy, lows of 47. And Sunday, sunny, 79. For more on your weather, log online to more1049.com.

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1: Hey, welcome to Friday, TGIF. Good morning, TJ.
2: Good morning, Kev. We made it to Friday. Happy Friday to you, sir. And 47 degrees out there currently.
1: We're on the eve of a three-day weekend.
2: That's right.
1: And it's the official kickoff to summer.
2: I forget that we have off on Monday a little bit.
1: Yeah. Well, I think you should be here.
2: Oh, well, I'm here in the afternoon. But kickoff to summer is what you were saying that I interrupted.
1: Well, looking at the radar, we do have a large band of showers covering the entire broadcast area as rain going to be likely here throughout the day, but some light showers. I don't think we're talking anything severe for today or tonight for that matter. So that's a good thing. We definitely could use a light rain shower.
2: We could. And we did get some rain, Kev. I measured it this morning coming in, and we were at 0.41.
1: 41 hundredths.
2: Of an inch.
1: Yes.
2: Yeah.
1: All right.
2: See, that's I don't know how to say it. I just know how to measure it.
1: Well, I can teach you.
2: Okay. Well, we got to work on that.
1: Okay. 41 hundredths.
2: Yeah.
1: We'll look at the scale.
2: But it was still raining when I did the measurement. So.
1: Okay. So more is on the way, yes. And looking at the radar, I think we're going to be seeing spotty showers all day and into the evening. More on that here for the rest of the weekend coming up, and also we do have a news update from ABC at 6:30.
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1: Today, some showers, maybe a thunderstorm. It'll be breezy, mid-60s, and winds between 25 and 35. Some rain likely again tonight, and then partly cloudy, down to the upper 40s. Low 70s and sunny tomorrow. Tomorrow night, upper 40s. Sunny on Sunday. South wind at about 10 to 15. Monday, Memorial Day, sunny, but upper 80s. By Monday night, upper 50s. Tuesday, sunny and mid-80s.
2: It is 6:23, 47 degrees. For more weather, go to more1049.com.

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1: Good morning, Kevin. 6:31, 47 degrees currently.
0: Coming up, a man went into a Walmart because he wanted to do a theft. A pretty big theft, I might add. But he needed a distraction so that he could get the job done.
1: A distraction. To get into Walmart to steal.
0: So did he, like, bring a couple of dogs in to run wild in the store to distract the employees so that he could do the theft?
1: I've seen a few shoppers there. If you just send them in with the outfits they have on, Kev, that's a distraction enough.
0: Well, let me tell you, it was way above and beyond. What did this guy do, and did he get away with it? I'm thinking he didn't, if we're talking about it. I've got the story coming up in 9 minutes on More 104.9 right now, a news update from ABC.
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3: This show, I want you to know and you to know, has been a joy for us to do for you. We were here to feel the news with you. And I don't know about you, but I sure have felt it.
2: Racing fan Matt Graham among the many mourning the loss of two-time champion Kyle Busch.
4: I think back to before I was born when Dale Earnhardt passed and how much that meant to people who watched NASCAR.
2: His family announced 41-year-old Busch had died just hours after they said he'd been hospitalized for a severe illness. President Trump responding to questions about whether he's losing influence among Senate Republicans amid growing backlash over his $1.8 billion fund for allies who claim they were wronged by the Biden administration.
5: I don't know. I really don't know. I can tell you, I only do what's right.
2: CBS News Brief. I'm Deborah Rodriguez.
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1: Good morning, Kevin. 47 degrees currently.
0: Yeah, a beautiful rain shower here in the broadcast area. I'm going to green things up today, I think.
1: I think so. Mm-hmm. And I think we're going to get a little bit more through the morning here, don't you think? Yeah.
0: Yeah, man, into the afternoon and evening, TJ.
1: So take your umbrella. Wear your raincoat. Put your galoshes on.
0: Here's a story about a 36-year-old man, Anthony Rhodes. He decided he wanted to rob a Walmart store, but he needed a distraction in order to do it. And that's where things really got nasty. So what he did for the distraction, he decided to get a grocery cart full of fireworks and ignite them so that he could perform what he thought would be a jewelry heist.
1: Kev, this is a creative way to do it, but understanding what I've read online is that maybe he wanted to find a better smoke plan so that they couldn't see who he was as he was breaking into jewelry cases.
0: So he tried to steal about $10,000 worth of jewelry.
1: Yeah.
0: But altogether, he caused about $10 million in damage due to the fireworks and the heavy smoke damage.
1: So that's what I found, Kev. The fire caused an estimated $5,000 in direct damage, but it was smoke damage that caused the situation with all the products. And that's what caused the $10 million issue.
0: And if you've been into a Walmart lately, they've got a lot of products in their store. It's not a small store.
1: They do.
0: So you know, all of their clothing, all of the shoes, all of the food.
1: Yeah.
0: All of that was exposed and contaminated.
1: And therefore, $10 million worth of problem.
0: So they did find him, and they did find the jewelry, thankfully. And yeah, charges are going to be made against this guy. But man.
1: You know, Kev, if you want to, this just blows my mind in regard to, we are in a time where there are cameras.
0: They're everywhere.
1: You can track someone on your phone with their location. I mean, how do you think you can get away with being a criminal? Like a little smoke, little smoke and mirrors is what he was thinking, Kev.
0: Even in the parking lot, they had video surveillance of him getting on his motorcycle thinking that he's getting away, but he's not.
1: No. And get a better getaway car. If you're going to be a big criminal, get yourself something that's like, this guy's a criminal.
0: Is there such a thing as a perfect getaway?
1: It looks like a camper van that you'd have next parked to the river, Kev, where you're like luring kids down after school. That's what it looks like, I think.
0: Oh, dumb criminals. Oh. You know, they don't learn from one another, apparently.
1: No, and I just want to know, was this a Mother's Day gift, or what was this guy's rationale in regard to and $10,000 worth of product out of Walmart?
0: Mm-hmm, mm-hmm.
1: I got to believe that's not the best diamond that's going to be cut, Kev.
0: It's 6:45 on More 104.9.
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0: Right, wake-up weather, Mudmore 104.9, rain showers throughout the day, temperatures in the mid-60s, the winds will pick up too at about 35. Tonight, some showers and thunderstorms down to the upper 40s, partly sunny tomorrow, low 70s. Tomorrow night, upper 40s, sunny on Sunday, about 80, Sunday night, mid-50s, and then Monday, Memorial Day, sunny and into the upper 80s.
1: We made it to Friday, Kev, 47 degrees currently. For more weather, go to more1049.com.

0: Yeah, Rodney, This Old Heart of Mine, more 104.9. It was a Grammy television special on CBS Tuesday night. And I cannot tell you how badly I want to go see Rod Stewart in concert.
1: Well, Kev, you can go see him August 14th at the grandstand at the Iowa State Fair in Des Moines, Iowa.
0: I'm very well aware, yes.
1: So that's the closest you're going to get, because everything else I see online looks like he's going to be in a residency in Las Vegas.
0: Mm-hmm.
1: He does have Arizona and a Los Angeles and a couple of Colorados, but mostly Las Vegas is where it looks like he's going to be at.
0: You know, the guy is 80 years old.
1: And still performing.
0: And still performing. He's a rock and roller. And I don't care what anybody says, he sounds incredible. That raspy voice is just like he sounded 40 years ago.
1: This would be a show I would be interested in seeing, just to see how he's aged and what he sounds like now at 80.
0: There's not much difference.
1: There's not. And I'm a huge fan of Joni Mitchell. And I've been watching clips of her online where she's now coming out and singing. And to hear her original recordings and watching her perform now with her cane and so forth.
0: Mm-hmm,
1: I don't...
0: Mm-hmm.
1: Rod doesn't have a cane.
0: No.
1: But it would be interesting just to see that difference in between how it sounds from what I hear on the radio versus what I see live.
0: He puts on a full production. I mean, a full production. He has a full band with backup singers, and they're all matched in their wardrobe. He really goes all out. He does multiple costume changes, and he sings all of his hits. His catalog is so big. In fact, when I was watching the special, I had to watch it back. I had to DVR it because I was gone Tuesday night, and I just watched it last night, and I was just amazed. I mean, simply amazed.
1: Well, in August, Kev, you get yourself to Des Moines.
0: Well, so yeah, I want to go, and I would go, but on Friday nights I have conflicts in the summertime.
1: Well, I'm sure we can figure this out, Kev.
0: Maybe
1: we can get creative. Maybe I can fill in. Is this the one of the race deals you're doing?
0: Yes. Yes.
1: Could you see me calling the races?
0: Mm-mm, no.
1: And
0: no,
1: there
0: I
1: they
0: couldn't.
1: Go. Turn in another left.
0: Yeah, you'd fit right in. Maybe what I need to do is plan a weekend getaway to Vegas and see him in Vegas.
1: Honestly, probably that would probably be the best. Not saying that Des Moines wouldn't give a great show, but I'm going to guarantee that the production that they put into Vegas with the lights and sound and everything would be well worth it.
0: It'd be awesome,
1: yeah,
0: for sure. On the way, we have a news update on more 104.9, and we'll hear from the Teacher of the Year coming up at 7:05.
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0: The O'Brien County Board of Supervisors have also paused construction of new data centers in their latest resolution passed in the May 19th board meeting in Brimgar. County leaders unanimously passed the resolution to put a temporary hold on building large data facilities now through December 31. They are echoing concerns in other counties passing the same moratorium. They need more time to study how these large facilities affect the local community, specifically focusing on their high use of electricity and water, as well as the noise they create. O'Brien County leaders plan to use the pause to research and create an official safety and environmental rule before any new construction were to begin.
1: And on Memorial Day, Americans are asked to take a pause at 3 p.m. and have a moment of silence. But in Northwest Iowa, local musicians are being asked to fill the silence with a traditional powerful tune. Spencer's Mike Harleman is coordinating a local Taps Across America effort, a national movement, he explains, was inspired by a CBS News report more than a decade ago.
3: Many years ago, Steve Hartman did an interview with Don Britton. I believe it was like 2012. And Don would go out every evening, and he would play taps off his balcony. And all the neighbors enjoyed it. And so they got a hold of Steve Hartman, and Steve did a story on it.
1: In 2020, a retired Air Force bugler civilianed that story into a nationwide tribute during the pandemic. With public events canceled, musicians took to their porches and local landmarks to sound the call in unison. Harleman encourages local musicians to synchronize across Northwest Iowa this Monday, May 25th, to create a continuous chain of remembrance.
3: And so what they're doing is they're asking that at 3 o'clock on Memorial Day, you would go outside. Doesn't make any difference how well you play taps and what type of instrument you play taps. Just to go outside and play taps, be it in a city park, be it at the river, be it at the lakes, be it anywhere, mountains, hills, valleys, especially down in Cherokee, a lot of valleys, so taps would be really great for down and around Cherokee, you know, echo through the valleys.
4: Yeah.
3: And just play taps at 3, just to honor those veterans that gave their all.
1: The official national moment of remembrance was established by Congress in 2000, and if you are inclined to participate or simply pause for reflection, set an alarm for 5 minutes until 3 p.m. Step outside and listen to the valley echoes. And for more news, go to more1049.com.
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0: Clouds and rain today, mid 60s. Tonight, some showers again, upper 40s. Sunny, low 70s by tomorrow. And then tomorrow night, clouds, upper 40s. Sunday, it'll be sunny and about 80 degrees.
1: It is 47 degrees out there, Kev. For more weather, go to more1049.com.

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1: Oh, yeah. It's a Friday ahead of the Memorial Day weekend at 7:08. Hi, TJ.
2: Good morning, Kevin. Happy Friday to you, sir. 47 degrees currently.
1: It was a big day yesterday, wasn't it?
2: It was a big day. We got to get out of the studio and make a big surprise.
1: We met up with Farmers Bank and Spencer Mayor Donovan Wunschel at Sacred Heart Catholic School to announce the 2026 Teacher of the Year.
2: That's right, Kev. It's been a long time since I've been in a gymnasium. Last time I was there, I think I was performing a magic show.
1: Kindergarten teacher Mary Vermalm was named Teacher of the Year. She's been teaching for over 30 years.
2: 36 years, Kev.
1: Yeah, that's amazing.
2: That is amazing.
1: And so we were there to make the big announcement and surprise her in front of the entire student body. I think all the kids were pretty happy for her.
2: Yep. They were. You kind of freaked him out a little bit in the beginning.
1: Did I?
2: You did. You came in and I announced you, and the first thing you said is, I'm here to let you all know that you have to be here all summer long.
1: Yeah, summer's been canceled.
2: Yeah. And those kids did not like that announcement at all, Kev.
1: Can you believe they booed me?
2: I can't believe they booed you. In fact, I'm using their booing as my ringtone for you.
1: I said, I've never been booed like this before. And then I said, no, it was only a joke. But we enjoyed surprising Mrs. Vermalm, and she had absolutely no clue.
2: Yeah, she was surprised. She said she was listening in the morning. She knew that this was going to take place, but she didn't even consider that this was something that was going to happen for her yesterday.
1: Yeah, little did she even know that we were coming to Sacred Heart. So, Mrs. Vermalm, congratulations. It's been over 30 years. That's incredible.
3: Yes, I've been at Sacred Heart since I graduated from Northwestern College 36 years now.
4: Yeah.
3: And I wouldn't go anywhere else.
4: Right. Obviously, this has been a great place to be, a great place to educate students. Think of all the students that have been in your classroom in 36 years.
3: Yes, I have had many of my students, my current students' parents, not grandparents yet. That's when I got to retire. But I've gone around and several kids. You had my mom. Yes, I did. I remember. You look just like her, him. So it's fun to reminisce with the kids that I've had their parents.
4: So let's talk about this morning. You knew that there was going to be an assembly of some sort, and you knew that everybody was to come to the gymnasium at about 10:15 this morning. What did you think it was?
3: I honestly had no idea, because I found out at 10 o'clock. Mr. Horky said, I forgot to tell you, you need to go to the gym in 15 minutes. I'm like, okay, we're on our last math page. We will be there. No idea what was going on. I figured he was going to do some, I don't know, end of year congratulations to the kids or something.
4: And come to find out, it was all for you. We made the big announcement that you are the Teacher of the Year. Now, you won $250. What do you think you're going to do with that money?
3: Oh, wow. I haven't thought about it yet. I might have to bring the kids treats tomorrow because it's our last day. Maybe I'm going on a little vacation. I guess I'll take it along with me.
4: Have some spending money when you go on vacation. You deserve it. And today has been named Mrs. Vermalm Day in the city of Spencer. You know, that's a pretty big honor. Not everybody gets a day named after them.
3: That is pretty exciting. Yeah, we'll share, TJ. I'll share. TJ did a lot of magic shows for us at Sacred Heart back in the day, and we loved having him here. Yeah. And now he's back.
4: Yeah. So what did you make disappear, TJ?
5: Well, back then, it was a rabbit that had kind of a limp leg.
3: Yeah.
5: It could only go in a circle, Kev. It could never run away from me. Yeah. So.
3: He did amaze the young children, so it was all good.
4: Well, Mrs. Vermalm, congratulations. We were so happy to be here, and we appreciate what you do in the classroom.
3: Well, thank you very much. This was an honor. Very exciting. I hear you on the radio, and I actually knew it was happening today, but absolutely did not think that that's what this was going to be this morning, because I did hear you this morning saying this was the day. No idea you were coming to Sacred Heart. So that's pretty exciting.
1: Mrs. Vermalm, so well-deserving.
2: Very well-deserving. She's one of my favorites at Sacred Heart. I grew up at Sacred Heart, you know, grew up Catholic. I did not attend school there. I did go to Fairview and public school. My sister, however, she did go to Sacred Heart, had a little behavioral issue, and they tried to curb that at Sacred Heart. There were still nuns, Kev, when my sister attended.
1: Well, and to make it even more special, a few weeks ago, I ran into the mayor, Donovan Wunschel, and he said, hey, have you chosen the teacher of the year? And I says, well, no, we haven't. And he goes, look, if it ends up being somebody in Spencer, would you let me know? And I said, okay, yeah, when the decision is made, if they are in Spencer, I'll call you. And so it was decided it was going to be a teacher at Sacred Heart. So I called him, and the mayor wanted to come along and proclaim it Mrs. Vermolm Day.
2: And that is the one thing that I absolutely love about this program, Kev. One, we highlight educators, which is very important to do. We should do it more often, but we take this time out once a year and we do this. But to get the community involved, to have our mayor say, we're going to proclaim this day in honor of that educator, that's something. That's why I love Spencer, is because everybody's willing to celebrate greatness together. And
1: right.
2: That Mayor Winchell, you did a great job, sir.
1: And also, we thank Farmers Trust and Savings Bank because they have been our partner with this since day one. I think we've been doing this, I believe, was it 2009 or 2010 was the first year that we started doing Teacher of the Year. And they've been our only sponsor. They continue to do it every year with us. And we're so grateful. They put up a check for $250 to go to the winner, Mrs. Vermolm. So they were right there with us. They had the great big check.
2: Yeah. Well, the kids were impressed with that check size, Kev. Once they pulled the big check out, the whole room lost it.
1: So you can see the photo on more1049.com. Also, we have a pretty big video on our Facebook page, facebook.com/more1049, of the entire presentation.
2: That's right. So if you want to see the surprise and Mrs. Vermolm's response and how the kids enjoyed it, go to more1049.com, check out our Facebook.
1: And thank you to Sacred Heart and Mr. Horky for all of your hospitality. We loved being there and surprising Mrs. Vermolm. Here's Natasha Bedingfield.

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1: Good morning, Kevin. 47 degrees out there currently.
0: Yesterday, I probably got about three or four text messages from people telling me how much they love the Tlammy Whammy, how refreshing, how healthy it is. Well, I'm just saying.
1: Okay. You got three texts, and I got an update from Tristan at Serenity Co.
0: that Did you?
1: My drinks were up in sales the day before. So
0: okay.
1: I'm just going to put that out there, Kevin. They might be trying it, and you know that's maybe why they saw it. They were like, "We'll give the Tlammy Whammy a first shot," and then they were like, "Let's do a little bit of TJ's little squirt."
0: Mm-hmm. Mm-hmm. Well, and TJ, I mean, days are going to fluctuate a little bit because, one day you might have been a little bit ahead in sales, but then after they tried it, they realized, boy, don't want to buy that one again. I think we'll go back to the Tlammy Whammy.
1: Well, and that is a possibility. I doubt it, but I will give you the room to put that out there.
0: Okay.
1: I do know folks that are in locally, they're all trying it together.
0: Yes.
1: We heard about this yesterday, Kev, where folks are buying both and sampling it out with folks at the office because they want to participate.
0: Sure.
1: And they also are championing me. Championing. I can't even say championing. That's sad. Yeah. Okay. You win.
0: Thank you. Did you hear that? He said, I win.
1: Yes, this morning on this Friday.
0: In order, if you want to be a champion, you have to be able to say it. And apparently you can't.
1: Well, I can say champion, but I can't, for whatever reason, championing.
0: Oh, T.
1: It's a Friday, Kev.
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1: Which
0: vote for the one you think tastes better.
1: It's going to be mine.
0: Okay, sure.
1: Mm-hmm. Yes.
0: And we'll find out after Wednesday of next week which one is better.
1: And again, Kev, I don't know why we have to wait till Wednesday. Why can't we just let everybody know right now? Just jump on board.
0: Look,
1: and...
0: people may want to have a beverage over the weekend. And by the way, when we say beverage, non-alcoholic,
1: yes,
0: of course.
1: Yes. Mm-hmm. But both of ours, if you were to throw a little bit in, it actually might be okay.
0: It's 7:25 on More 104.9. Kevin's Ride of the Week is next.
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1: Some rain here off and on today, mid-60s. Tonight, some showers again down to the upper 40s. Saturday, sunny, low 70s. By Saturday night, upper 40s. Sunny on Sunday, 80. Sunday night, mid-50s. Memorial Day, it'll be sunny and upper 80s.
2: We made it to Friday, Kev. 48 degrees currently. For more weather, go to more1049.com.

0: 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Good morning, TJ.
1: Good morning, Kevin. 47 degrees out there currently.
0: The rain coming down at a nice pace here this morning. That'll be continuing here throughout the day. Looking at the radar, we have showers all over northwest Iowa. This is the kind of rain we need.
1: Yeah, we are in a drought, so having this is a positive for what we need.
0: All right, time for Kevin's Ride of the Week. And this week, from H&N Chevrolet Buick, it's a 2026 Chevrolet Equinox.
1: That's right.
0: Yeah.
1: And I do like the color, Kev. It's a blue metallic color, and it's a little bigger than what you had last Friday.
0: Yeah.
1: So if you're looking for a little more headroom.
0: This SUV, it gets anywhere from 25 to 29 miles per gallon, has a 1.5L turbo four-cylinder engine. It has a lane departure warning, four-wheel drive, all-wheel drive, adaptive cruise control, forward collision warning as well, has all the bells and whistles.
1: How did it drive when you drove it over yesterday?
0: It drove nice and tight.
1: Yeah.

0: you know, and just was very quaint, very nice ride, very, very comfortable ride. 1.9% APR for 36 months and 90-day payment deferral for well-qualified buyers when financed with GM Financial. Mm-hmm.
1: So if you're looking for a good-looking car, if you like a little blue metallic, well, this might be the one.
0: And if you're looking for something that's just a little bit different than all the other SUVs out there, if you're looking for something that stands out, this Lakeshore Blue Metallic is different.
1: And I like the rims on this car, Kev. If they go to our website, more1049.com, they can take a look at the picture, and there's a little detail on those rims that I think make it look a little interesting, too.
0: Yes, it does. I mean, it's just a very cute SUV. And at H&M, they've got a great inventory right now, whether you're in the showroom or out on their lot. Great time to be looking at new and used vehicles. So if you want to take this thing for a test drive, we can arrange that. We have it out in our north parking lot right now. Now, I'm not legally able to allow you to take it for a test drive, but any of the sales professionals, they'll come down here and pick it up.
1: And they've explicitly said that I can't have the keys.
0: That's right.
1: So I can ride with you if you do the test ride.
0: Like if you notice my desk in my office, it does lock, and that's where I have the key fob.
1: That's where you keep the key fobs.
0: Yeah.
1: This is good to know, Kev, because if I need to start searching and being a sleuth in the stacks and trying to break in, now I know where to go.
0: Yeah. So check out Kevin's Ride of the Week. It's on more1049.com and at our north parking lot all this holiday weekend and all of next week through Thursday as well.
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0: Well, Tammy Voss in Estherville, Iowa. 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
1: Good morning, Tammy. 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
0: Beverage, a black or the Java, and a certificate to the prime rib. 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
0: Good luck, Tammy. 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Kevin and TJ, hang on. 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
0: 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Certificate is what you can win at Boji Wear if you can guess this garden tool.
1: That's right, Kev. If you've got a green thumb, you should know this sound.
0: I know that sound all too well.
1: Yeah. 580-1049. Tell us what garden tool or landscaping tool this sound is.
0: (laughs) 580-1049, 888-240-1049. Name the garden tool, and you'll be a winner here on More.

0: The Espresso, that is Sabrina Carpenter on More 1049. Kevin and TJ in the morning. I was doing some of this yesterday before it rained.
1: Do you know the sound?
0: Yeah. Can you name that garden tool? Hi, good morning. What do you think?
2: Weed trimmer.
1: That is it. Yes. A weed trimmer or a weed eater. Absolutely. Congratulations.
2: Thank you.
0: Yeah. Who is this?
2: This is Jeff Hansen.
0: Well, hey, Jeff. Good morning.
2: Good morning to you guys.
0: A nice shower out there this morning, huh?
2: Yeah. It just started raining here again over here at Estoril.
0: Yep. Well, it's going to be doing that, I think, off and on throughout the day.
2: Yeah, we could use it.
0: We could. We could. You doing anything over the Memorial Day weekend?
2: Got the kids coming from Colorado.
0: Oh.
2: Family stuff.
0: Okay. Well, that'll be fun.
1: Jeff, are you a big landscaper? Do you keep your lawn up and try to make it look as best you can?
2: Yes, I do.
0: Good.
1: And do you have a gas-powered weed eater or a battery-powered weed eater?
2: Battery.
1: Kevin has one of those, too, and he had trouble getting his battery in.
0: Well, thanks for bringing that up. But now that I know how to put the battery in, it works great.
2: Yeah, it does make a difference.
0: Well, have a great weekend with family, Jeff, and enjoy your certificate to Beaujewear Apparel.
2: Thank you so much. You guys have a great weekend also.
0: Well, we're planning on it. Jeff Hansen, Mid-Esterville, congratulations. And hey, Tammy Voss, she called. She had about a minute to go.
1: That's right, Kev.
0: Before the 10 minutes and 49 seconds was up, she called to be the cash call winner today.
1: That's right. So she gets that beverage at Black Earth Java and that gift certificate to the Prime Rib.
0: Yes. So way to go. Now, we'll be off on Monday for Memorial Day, but back at it again on Tuesday. And then the end of next week will be at the end of the month.
1: So you're giving me the day off on Monday, Kev?
0: Partially.
1: Partially. Okay. Mm-hmm. All right. Mm-hmm. I guess I need to negotiate harder.
0: Yeah, I guess you should. You're a terrible negotiator.
1: But it's going to be a beautiful weekend, hopefully, for everybody.
0: Yeah, we'll get these rain showers out of here today and tonight. And then tomorrow is looking pretty good. Sunday and Monday should be decent days as well.
1: Nice.
0: So if you want to be outside, if you want to be out on the boat, Mother Nature should be pretty accommodating.
1: Get that weed eater out, Kev. And, yeah. Put your battery in correctly and make sure your lawn looks good.
0: Well, I was tending to my yard yesterday because I thought it's going to rain today, so it'd be a good time to do it. You know?
1: You're to blame. Mm-hmm. Are you the guy that when you washes the car, it rains after?
0: Sometimes.
1: Yeah. Yeah. Yeah.
0: Now, I did not wash my car because I knew that it was going to rain, and I'm going to be driving on gravel roads a little bit this weekend. So
1: why would you waste the $12?
0: Right. I just might as well wait until after that is done, and then I can give my car a good cleaning.
1: Well, I agree with you on everything there, Kev.
0: Are you having a moment over there or what?
1: Well, I was like, what do I say, you know, in regard to being positive about non-gravel on your car?
0: You know what? Here's what I think you should do. Okay. And I'm not a doctor.
1: Okay.
0: But I do know you and I know what you need. And I know what you don't need. And what you really need is a Tammy Whammy. I think that will clear your thoughts. I think that will rejuvenate you,
1: you know,
0: mentally and emotionally.
1: All I need is the air that I breathe and to love you and a little bit of TJ's little squirt.
0: The air that I breathe. Okay.
1: Yeah.
0: All right.
1: So get the Serenity Company, try a Kevy Tlammy, Tlammy Slammy, Whammy, whatever you're calling it.
0: Do you need to lay down over there?
1: No. I just, you took me in a direction I didn't know where we were going.
0: Mm-hmm. Yeah, well, I love to do that. So go into Serenity and try the Tlammy Whammy, and I think you're going to like it. You know, I don't mean to brag, but I do like to be an entrepreneur, and I know what is good for people, and I know what people crave.
1: And after you try the Tlammy Whammy, I want you to go online, and I want you to vote for the TJ's Little Squirt.
0: I think they're going to be compelled to vote for the Tlammy Whammy.
1: I don't know,
0: Kev. See, my drink is very sweet. It's one of those where when you have it, you just want more.
1: So it is sweet and refreshing. It has the sweeter elements. Mine is a little bit on the sour side. And if you say pickle juice one more time.
0: No, I'm not going to say that. But I mean, if you have bad gag reflexes, then
1: I quit with you right now, Kels. It's Friday. It's a holiday weekend. And yeah. This is how you're going out with me?
0: Mm-hmm.
1: These are fighting words.
0: Okay. So if you want something sweet, something refreshing, something healthy, but yet is so good that you want it again and again, the Talami Whammy is for you. If you want something that is going to make you gag, that's going to make your eyes water and probably make your nose run, try the little squirt.
1: All I know is there's going to be a Broadway musical based off of this, Kev. This is mm-hmm. how I'm going to retaliate. You thought a book was cruel. You just wait till I get a Tony from the Talami Whammy.
0: 5 in front of 8 o'clock. News is next.
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3: That's Sioux Valley Stock Farm of Spencer.
0: Rakeem and Perry are mourning the loss of a local superintendent's daughter following a fatal traffic accident. According to the Iowa State Patrol, 22-year-old Kirsten Reihert of Cherokee died Monday following a two-vehicle collision on Sargent Road in Waterloo. State troopers reported Reihert's southbound vehicle collided with a northbound vehicle driven by 50-year-old Corey Brown. Brown was treated for minor injuries. Reihert was transported to the hospital where she later passed away from her injuries. Reihert is the daughter of Cherokee School District Superintendent Tom Reihert, who is scheduled to transition to the Perry School District at the end of June. Services for Kirsten Reihert will be held on Wednesday, May 27th at Our Lady of Good Counsel Catholic Church in Fonda. The cause of the crash remains under investigation.
1: And the Iowa State Patrol is telling motorists that they will be watching us a little closer this weekend. The officer, Kevin Kruel, said its safety is their priority.
5: Big weekends again. It's the unofficial start of summer for us up here, especially in the Iowa Great Lakes area. You're going to see definitely an influx. I won't say maybe, but you're definitely going to see an influx of traffic coming in from all areas. So we just want everybody to be safe out there on the roadways and enjoy the weekend.
1: Kruel says law enforcement is stepping up seatbelt enforcement May 18th through the 31st.
5: We want to give the warning early. Yeah. You know, when it comes to that education, it's the three E's we've talked about, the education. That's what we're going to do today. And then there's the enforcement. We're always doing that, but we're going to step up that enforcement, especially on seatbelts.
1: Kruel says troopers will remain actively on the lookout for impaired driving, distracted drivers, and excessive speeding. But statistics prove seatbelt usage makes a difference in saving lives.
5: 90%, you know, 94 to 96% of the people when we surveyed were out there do wear their seatbelts when we're doing those pre-wave surveys. We're seeing a high percentage of those people that wear it, but we still had 121 people die last year not wearing their seatbelts. And that makes up for 47% of those fatalities that we had. So seatbelts, if we give them their chance, we'll do the right thing. And most people can agree safety is a concern and people want to be safe. So just put your seatbelt on. And that applies to the back seat as well.
1: Click It or Ticket campaign is part of the Governor's Traffic Safety Bureau, and they are partnering with the Dahl Distributing to give away 1,000 free ride vouchers. You can access them at the GTSB website and are intended to help travelers plan ahead to get home safely. And for more news, go to more1049.com.
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1: Clouds and rain today. Might see a thunderstorm. Mid-60s and winds between 25 and 35. Some showers will continue into the evening. Upper 40s. Sunny tomorrow. Low 70s. By tomorrow night, upper 40s. Sunday, it'll be sunny and 80. Sunday night, mid-50s. Memorial Day Monday, sunny and upper 80s.
2: It is 8:01, 48 degrees currently. For more weather, go to more1049.com.

0: 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I'm in Carly Rae Jepsen. 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
1: Good morning, Kevin. 48 degrees currently. And you know what's always a good time? When we celebrate our listeners.

0: And celebrating today and over the weekend, Raleigh Rolfson of Grettinger, Tony Cahoon of Spencer, Adrian Banachik of Lorenz is 25, Marcus Hinkledye, also Taylor Britton of Spencer, Bob Bates and Glenn Bransma, all having birthdays and anniversaries today. Tomorrow, Craig Thu, Corbin Frederick of Sioux Rapids, Lisa Klein and Sheldon, Kathy Heseltine in Milford, 17, Andy and Bridget Dietz of Spencer celebrating their 17th anniversary. And then on Sunday, Keith and Mary McLeod, happy anniversary. David Sirk in Spencer, Sue Kenyon in Spencer, and Jim Juzep of Spencer.
1: Happy birthday to each of you, and happy anniversary for those celebrating this holiday weekend. 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

0: A Party in the USA by Miley. I'm on more 104.9. Taylor and the Fate of Ophelia. I'm ahead of that as well. It's Kevin and TJ in the morning.
1: Good morning, Kevin. 48 degrees out there currently. And do you know what else you could party with tonight?
0: What?
1: You could party with me. At Occasions, we are doing the Mingo, Music Bingo, and I've got a table for six that is available for the first caller to call in, 580-1049. If you call us, you want to play along, you want to be there, bring five of your friends for a table of six at Mingo at Occasions.
0: It is a great time. I've been there.
1: Yes.
0: And I guarantee you there'll be songs you're going to know and love and sing along to.
1: And there's some food and there's some beverage.
0: Prizes.
1: Yes, good prizes, actually.
0: So the first caller at 580-1049 that wants to go tonight and have a table of six, is that right?
1: That's right, Kev. Table of six at Mingo at Occasions. Be our first caller and we'll give it to you.
0: 580-1049.
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0: 48 degrees out there currently. And wouldn't you like to go to New York City and see Harry Styles at Madison Square Garden?
1: You wouldn't have to ask me twice.
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0: That's right. And I'm going to give that keyword coming up here soon, so stay tuned.
1: And by the way, today's the final day to get entered for Styles in the City. The keyword coming up at about

0: Daisy's Justin Bieber, more 1049. Imagine Dragons, Maroon 5, ahead of that on a Friday morning and 30 minutes of music.
1: Happy Friday to you, Kev. 48 degrees out there, and it's time for the Styles in the City keyword, my friend.
0: Okay, I'm ready. We're all waiting, TJ.
1: 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So the keyword today is ink. I-N-K.
0: Okay.
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0: Thinking Out Loud, Ed Sheeran, Menmore 104.9, Naked Eyes, always something there to remind me. I'm ahead of that.
1: Good morning, Kevin. 48 degrees out there currently.
0: Yeah, some rain today, about 42 hundredths of rain so far this morning. Likely going to get more. Temperatures are going to be in the mid-60s. Here's Nelly Furtado.

0: Angel in the Clouds, it's Ordinary by Alex Warren and more 104.9. Charlie Puth and One Phone Call Away. Before that, Nelly Furtado back in there, Miss Well.
1: Good morning, Kev. 48 degrees out there currently.
0: And Mrs. Vermalm, congratulations, Teacher of the Year. TJ, we surprised her yesterday, didn't we?
1: That's right. We went to Sacred Heart and all of the students were excited to see us and were excited to celebrate her.
0: Yes, and she had no idea that this was all for her. She's been teaching there for 36 years, TJ.
1: 36 years, that's right. And she's, my sister had her, and she's an amazing educator. I know her personally, so I was happy to see that she was the winner.
0: Yeah, and Farmers Bank giving her the check for $250, and the kids really loved that, didn't they?
1: They did, especially when they brought out the big check.
0: Check out the video on our social media page, as well as the photos at more1049.com. Mrs. Vermalm, the teacher of the...
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0: More 104.9 weather. Good morning. Cloudy, rain here throughout the day. Breezy, mid-60s for a temperature tonight. The rain will continue. Might see a thunderstorm. Upper 40s. Sunny on Saturday, low 70s. Saturday night, upper 40s. Sunday, it'll be sunny and 80. Monday, Memorial Day, sunny and upper 80s.
1: We are currently at 50 degrees. For more weather, go to more1049.com.

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1: Happy Friday, Kev. 50 degrees out there currently.
0: Tammy Voss, our cash call winner today. Now, she didn't answer right away at 7:40, but she did call back in time to be the winner. Beverage of Black Earth Java, and also a certificate to the prime rib.
1: That's right, Kev. And it's graduation season, and here at the Spencer Media Group, we would like to congratulate the class of 2026, so we're giving you an opportunity to do that by sharing a picture of your senior on our gallery on our website.
0: Yeah, send us their senior photo and it'll be up at our photo gallery for everybody to see. And then a week from today, we'll pick one name from all the submissions to win a $300 gift card sponsored by Dennis and Drywall State Bank and Meyer Home Improvement.
1: That's right, Kev. 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

0: It is all going to be all right. Jelly Roll on more 104.9. Rihanna, I'm in there, Foreigner, but I want to know what love is.
1: It is 50 degrees out there currently, Kev.
0: Rainy Friday, but that's okay. We could use the moisture. Definitely going to green things up here in Northwest Iowa. A full check of the weather is on the way. Getting ready for a three-day weekend. And if I were you, if you have some time off, you know, maybe you want to spend time with the family. Maybe you're going to be up at the lakes over the weekend, out on the beach, maybe on the boat, just enjoying the vibes and a good time. And one thing that I think would make it so much better is if you and your friends and the entire family were all enjoying a Tammy Whammy. It's so refreshing, especially as we welcome summer. It's a great summer drink.
1: The Tammy Whammy is more like the Tammy Scammy. What you want is a little TJ squirt. You want that little bit of citrus, quench your thirst with a little brightness. There's a little sweet sour, but it's not overbearing. It's just enough to keep you going, Kev.
0: Your drink is green.
1: Well, yours doesn't even know what color it is.
0: You know, I wish that we could get along better.
1: Well, what I do wish is that our listeners give both a try and then go online and vote for which one they think is the best.
0: So you have now through Wednesday of next week to try the Tammy Whammy, and that's all you need to do. And then when you have it, you may want to get a second one because you're going to love it so much. It's very good for you.
1: Well, while you're trying that Tammy Whammy, don't forget to try the TJ's Little Squirt because you got to be able to know both before you can really
0: and
1: vote.
0: And then you tell us which one you think tastes better by voting for your favorite at more1049.com. Hope everybody has a great weekend. And don't forget, Tammy Whammy.
1: TJ's Little Squirt's what you want.
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1: More 104.9 weather. Good morning. Cloudy, rain here throughout the day. Breezy, mid-60s for a temperature tonight. The rain will continue. Might see a thunderstorm. Upper 40s. Sunny on Saturday, low 70s. Saturday night, upper 40s. Sunday, it'll be sunny and 80. Monday, Memorial Day, sunny and upper 80s.
2: We are currently at 50 degrees. For more weather, go to more1049.com.

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That's Pink with Who Knew on More 104.9. Picking you up during your work day. We got some Panic at the Disco ready to go next here. High Hopes is on next. I'm Stephen Cutler.

0: That's Bruno Mars, and I Just Might on More 104.9, giving you the chance to win tickets to see Harry Styles perform in Madison Square Garden in New York City, Saturday, September 12th. 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One name will be chosen at random from all the entries to win two tickets, round-trip airfare and hotel accommodations to see Harry Styles in New York City. 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
0: This is your More 104.9 live Doppler forecast. Mostly cloudy today. Showers are likely with a slight chance of thunderstorms. Then a chance of showers and thunderstorms this afternoon. Breezy with highs in the mid-60s and southeast winds 15 to 25, gusting to 35, and a 70% chance of rain. Tonight, cloudy. Showers are likely with a chance of thunderstorms in the evening. Then partly cloudy with a chance of showers and a slight chance of thunderstorms after midnight. Lows in the upper 40s. 70% chance there as well. 15 to 20 mile per hour winds diminishing 5 to 10. Highs in the lower 70s for Saturday, lows in the upper 40s. For more weather, go online anytime at more1049.com.

0: Atlanta Miles, Black Velvet here on Moore 104.9. It's been a fun hour so far. Good tunes. Still got some more for you. 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

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One Direction is coming on next with a favorite of mine. 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

0: It's Miles Smith of Stargazing, more 104.9 and Farmers Bank in Spencer. Congratulate Mrs. Mary Vermalm, kindergarten teacher at Sacred Heart Catholic School, this year's Teacher of the Year on Thursday. 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
0: This is your more 104.9 live Doppler forecast. Mostly cloudy today. Showers are likely with a slight chance of thunderstorms. Then a chance of showers and thunderstorms this afternoon. Breezy with highs in the mid-60s and southeast winds 15 to 25, gusting to 35, and a 70% chance of rain. Tonight, cloudy. Showers are likely with a chance of thunderstorms in the evening. Then partly cloudy with a chance of showers and a slight chance of thunderstorms after midnight. Lows in the upper 40s. 70% chance there as well. 15 to 20 mile per hour winds diminishing 5 to 10. Highs in the lower 70s for Saturday, lows in the upper 40s. For more weather, go online anytime at more1049.com.

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1: 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We got Three Doors Down coming on next year here with

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More 104.9 live Doppler forecast. Mostly cloudy today. Showers are likely with a slight chance of thunderstorms. Then a chance of showers and thunderstorms this afternoon. Breezy with highs in the mid-60s and southeast winds 15 to 25, gusting to 35, and a 70% chance of rain. Tonight, cloudy. Showers are likely with a chance of thunderstorms in the evening. Then partly cloudy with a chance of showers and a slight chance of thunderstorms after midnight. Lows in the upper 40s. 70% chance there as well. 15 to 20 mile per hour winds diminishing 5 to 10. Highs in the lower 70s. For Saturday, lows in the upper 40s. For more weather, go online anytime at more1049.com.

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104.9 through the middle of your 11 o'clock hour. State track and field championships continuing today down in Des Moines at Drake Stadium. It was a great day. Two state champions from the KICD 9-county area. Lauren Travis of Spirit Lake and Blake Lovell of Cherokee, both in the shot put, both in Class 2A. So we got quite the throwers around the KICD 9-county area. Also had a medalist in the 1A boys shot put out of Sibley Ocheeda and Gage Greenfield. So you can see all the results from day one and also all the results as they come in today on NorthwestIowaNow.com or BigCountry1077.com. Just go to the 2026 State Track and Field Meet Central page. All of our KICD 9 County area competitors are on there with results and also some audio clips. I was able to interview a few of them yesterday. You'll be able to see those online as well.

0: 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Some of the biggest songs ever. 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

0: It's the Backstreet Boys. Quit playing games on More 104.9. 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
4: 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I'm Marjorie McGurvin. It was four decades ago, the Queen II excursion boat set sail on Westlake Okoboji. Arnold's Park Amusement Park manager John Posley says it won't go unnoticed.
5: She has been all refurbished in the last few years, and so we're excited to just celebrate that on Sunday, June 21st. There is going to be a special celebration. We'd invite people to come down and be able to enjoy that celebration of the actual 40th day that it went out on the lake. But just all summer long, we're celebrating the birthday and just really encouraging people. If you've never been on the Queen II before, it's one of those experiences you just got to go.
4: 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And this year, the ticketing process will be streamlined.
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1: This is your more 104.9 live Doppler forecast. Mostly cloudy today. Showers are likely with a slight chance of thunderstorms. Then a chance of showers and thunderstorms this afternoon. Breezy with highs in the mid-60s and southeast winds 15 to 25, gusting to 35, and a 70% chance of rain. Tonight, cloudy. Showers are likely with a chance of thunderstorms in the evening. Then partly cloudy with a chance of showers and a slight chance of thunderstorms after midnight. Lows in the upper 40s. 70% chance there as well. 15 to 20 mile per hour winds diminishing 5 to 10. Highs in the lower 70s for Saturday, lows in the upper 40s. For more weather, go online anytime at more1049.com.

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Rihanna led off your noon hour with Umbrella, and then Sabrina Carpenter followed that one up with Espresso. 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

0: Ed Sheeran and Ozzy's on More 104.9. It's the Battle of the Sips between Kevin and TJ on More 104.9. Now through Wednesday, we invite you to stop into Serenity Co. in Spencer and try Kevin and TJ's special drinks. Kevin's drink is the most predictable name that he's come up with anything. The Talammy Whammy, which is also what he calls his wrestling move, like his signature wrestling move. I don't know if he actually has a signature wrestling move, but it's called the Talammy Whammy. Ask him about it sometime. And TJ's drink is an extremely uncomfortable name, Lil Squirt. Each drink was personally created by them. Which one do you think tastes better? Try the drinks and go to more1049.com and vote for the best.
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3: This is your More 104.9 live Doppler forecast. Mostly cloudy today. Showers are likely with a slight chance of thunderstorms. Then a chance of showers and thunderstorms this afternoon. Breezy with highs in the mid-60s and southeast winds 15 to 25, gusting to 35, and a 70% chance of rain. Tonight, cloudy. Showers are likely with a chance of thunderstorms in the evening. Then partly cloudy with a chance of showers and a slight chance of thunderstorms after midnight. Lows in the upper 40s. 70% chance there as well. 15 to 20 mile per hour winds diminishing 5 to 10. Highs in the lower 70s for Saturday, lows in the upper 40s. For more weather, go online anytime at more1049.com.

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Justin Bieber intentions. More 104.9. About to take a break here, but first I want to congratulate Tammy Voss of Esterville, today's cash call winner. Did miss the initial call, but that's okay because Tammy called back within 10 minutes and 49 seconds. Going to get today's daily prize, which is from the prime rib, as well as a free beverage to Black Earth Java. Congratulations, Tammy. If you want to be a cash call winner, you got to sign up on more1049.com. Have that phone ready. The call goes out at 7:40. If you miss it, then you got 10 minutes and 49 seconds to call back like Tammy did. And then you still get the daily prize and the free beverage from Black Earth Java. If not, the prizes roll over to the next day.

or the daily prize rolls over to the next day and the next person has a chance to win double prizes. And then it'll roll over if they don't get it and the next person has triple prizes and so on and so forth.

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0: This is your More 104.9 live Doppler forecast. Mostly cloudy today. Showers are likely with a slight chance of thunderstorms. Then a chance of showers and thunderstorms this afternoon. Breezy with highs in the mid-60s and southeast winds 15 to 25, gusting to 35, and a 70% chance of rain. Tonight, cloudy. Showers are likely with a chance of thunderstorms in the evening. Then partly cloudy with a chance of showers and a slight chance of thunderstorms after midnight. Lows in the upper 40s. 70% chance there as well. 15 to 20 mile per hour winds diminishing 5 to 10. Highs in the lower 70s for Saturday, lows in the upper 40s. For more weather, go online anytime at more1049.com.

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Let off your 1 o'clock hour with Everybody Wants to Rule the World. Leanne Womack is coming on next with I Hope You Dance. Pharrell Williams after that with Happy. 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
0: This is your more 104.9 live Doppler forecast. Mostly cloudy today. Showers are likely with a slight chance of thunderstorms. Then a chance of showers and thunderstorms this afternoon. Breezy with highs in the mid-60s and southeast winds 15 to 25, gusting to 35, and a 70% chance of rain. Tonight, cloudy. Showers are likely with a chance of thunderstorms in the evening. Then partly cloudy with a chance of showers and a slight chance of thunderstorms after midnight. Lows in the upper 40s. 70% chance there as well. 15 to 20 mile per hour winds diminishing 5 to 10. Highs in the lower 70s for Saturday, lows in the upper 40s. For more weather, go online anytime at more1049.com.

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0: Timberlake, that's Rock Your Body on 104.9, 1 o'clock hour here where we get ready to take a break. 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But still a lot more to get to before we get to that 30-minute block, including Cake by the Ocean by Dance coming on after this.
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Traveler. But anyway, I'm more 104.9. Appreciate everybody listening here today. I'm Stephen Cutler. I'll be back with you for your Saturday listening, noon until 4. Until then, we got George Wolf coming in next for your afternoon and early evening drive. He's with you all the way up until 7 o'clock. Then Delilah takes over at 7 o'clock here this evening. And Connie Selica has got you for your overnight tonight. So that's what's still to come here today. And I'll be talking to you again tomorrow. This month.

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2: This is your Morrowind 49 live Doppler forecast. Mostly cloudy today. Showers are likely with a slight chance of thunderstorms, then a chance of showers and thunderstorms this afternoon. Breezy with highs in the mid-60s and southeast winds 15 to 25, gusting to 35, and a 70% chance of rain. Tonight, cloudy. Showers are likely with a chance of thunderstorms in the evening, then partly cloudy with a chance of showers and a slight chance of thunderstorms after midnight. Lows in the upper 40s, 70% chance there as well. 15 to 20 mile per hour winds diminishing 5 to 10. Highs in the lower 70s for Saturday, lows in the upper 40s. For more weather, go online anytime at more1049.com.

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Wake up with Kevin and TJ, weekday mornings 6 to 10 on More 104.9, sponsored by Spencer Hospital. Congrats to this morning's pop quiz winner, Jeff Hansen of Esterville, gets the $10 certificate to Bougie Wear Apparel. Congrats, Jeff. Your chance again, Tuesday morning, be a pop quiz winner with Kevin and TJ.

0: Sorry about that. Benson Boone on More 104.9 with George Wolf here. Happy Friday. And there was no mix-up with our Teacher of the Year contest. More 104.9 and Farmers Bank of Spencer congratulate Mrs. Mary Vermalm, kindergarten teacher at Sacred Heart Catholic School, this year's Teacher of the Year. Yesterday, Kevin and TJ, along with Farmers Bank and Spencer Mayor Donovan Wunschel, surprised Mrs. Vermalm with a plaque and $250. Well done. Congratulations. And get the full story and the recap at More1049.com. Prince, Ace of Base, and more next.
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6: This is your More 104.9 live Doppler forecast. Mostly cloudy today. Showers are likely with a slight chance of thunderstorms. Then a chance of showers and thunderstorms this afternoon. Breezy with highs in the mid-60s and southeast winds 15 to 25, gusting to 35, and a 70% chance of rain. Tonight, cloudy. Showers are likely with a chance of thunderstorms in the evening. Then partly cloudy with a chance of showers and a slight chance of thunderstorms after midnight. Lows in the upper 40s. 70% chance there as well. 15 to 20 mile per hour winds diminishing 5 to 10. Highs in the lower 70s for Saturday, lows in the upper 40s. For more weather, go online anytime at more1049.com.

0: It's Fun and We Are Young on More 104.9 with George Wolf here this afternoon. No fun last weekend with the severe weather, and Wednesday afternoon, the National Weather Service in Des Moines finalized most of its damage surveys from Sunday night's severe weather event. 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

0: 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The deadline is today. 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Your last Styles in the City keyword coming up with me after 4 o'clock this afternoon.
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1: 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Mostly cloudy today. Showers are likely with a slight chance of thunderstorms. Then a chance of showers and thunderstorms this afternoon. Breezy with highs in the mid-60s and southeast winds 15 to 25, gusting to 35, and a 70% chance of rain. Tonight, cloudy. Showers are likely with a chance of thunderstorms in the evening. Then partly cloudy with a chance of showers and a slight chance of thunderstorms after midnight. Lows in the upper 40s. 70% chance there as well. 15 to 20 mile per hour winds diminishing 5 to 10. Highs in the lower 70s for Saturday, lows in the upper 40s. For more weather, go online anytime at more1049.com.

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0: It's a bar song, Shaboozy, on More 104.9. 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I'm George Wolf, and you can join Taps Across America. 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
6: And good afternoon. More 104.9 weather. Rain showers here continuing into tonight. Temperatures will go down to the upper 40s. Might see a thunderstorm after midnight as well. Winds between 15 and 20. Tomorrow will be sunny and low 70s. Tomorrow night, upper 40s. Sunny on Sunday, 80s. Sunday night, mid 50s. Memorial Day, it'll be sunny but upper 80s. Tuesday, sunny and mid 80s. For more weather anytime this weekend, go to more1049.com.

0: Shut Up and Dance With Me, Will Ya? Walk the Moon on More 104.9. Good afternoon. I'm George Wolf. It is graduation season, and the Spencer Media Group would like to congratulate the class of 2026. Your hard work and dedication has paid off. Now you get to walk across the stage in your cap and gown and receive your diploma. And if you have a graduating senior in your life, go to our website, submit their senior photo to be displayed in our photo gallery. The deadline is Thursday, May 28th, and on Friday the 29th, SMG will pick one graduating senior from all the entries to win a $300 gift card. Thank you to our salute to senior sponsors, Denison Drywall, State Bank, and Meyer Home Improvement. 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

0: Olivia Dean, it's Man I Need on Moral 104.9. Thanks for checking in this afternoon. George Wolf here in Palo Alto County has opened a disaster assistance center after those severe storms. The Iowa Individual Assistance Grant Program offers up to $7,000 per qualifying household to cover storm-related expenses. So if you need some more information, you can get the full story there at moral1049.com. And stand by for Bon Jovi, Phil Collins, Tina Turner.
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2: And good afternoon. More 104.9 weather. Rain showers here continuing into tonight. Temperatures will go down to the upper 40s. Might see a thunderstorm after midnight as well. Winds between 15 and 20. Tomorrow will be sunny and low 70s. Tomorrow night, upper 40s. Sunny on Sunday, 80s. Sunday night, mid 50s. Memorial Day, it'll be sunny but upper 80s. Tuesday, sunny and mid 80s. For more weather anytime this weekend, go to more1049.com.

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Good afternoon. More 104.9 weather. Rain showers here continuing into tonight. Temperatures will go down to the upper 40s. Might see a thunderstorm after midnight as well. Winds between 15 and 20. Tomorrow will be sunny and low 70s. Tomorrow night, upper 40s. Sunny on Sunday, 80s. Sunday night, mid 50s. Memorial Day, it'll be sunny but upper 80s. Tuesday, sunny and mid 80s. For more weather, anytime this weekend, go to more1049.com.

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0: Luke Combs' Fast Car on Moore 104.9 with George Wolf here this afternoon. 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
7: I'm Anthony Gonzalez with your Moore 104.9 News Brief. The Parker Historical Society is one of the many organizations rebuilding after the flood. Interim Director Susan Christensen says many artifacts were lost, especially in the lower level of the original museum on East 3rd Street.
8: We are currently at work busy trying to rebuild the basement exhibits, which is kind of a popular spot with the one-room schoolhouse, and there was a charming little community store down there. So the flood waters took a toll on many, many of our artifacts. We lost quite a bit of things. So we're doing a scampering here to get things together.
7: Christensen tells KICD News some Spencer students who have visited the museum in fourth grade have been helping in the restoration of the one-room school display.

0: we have been partnering with the No Boundaries Kids from Spencer High School, and a small group of kids are working to rebuild the one-room classroom, so that's exciting to have their intuition and involvement in that. And also, the Questers Club from the Romanzo A. Coates Group, which is a Spencer group that is involved in preservation and restoration and has partnered with us multiple times before. We have a group of women who are doing a deep spring clean in that location. And then slowly, they are going to be doing a little freshening and revival to many of our artifacts.
1: The Parker Historical Society is always interested in donating artifacts that specifically help to preserve the heritage of Clay County. For more news, visit NorthwestIowaNow.com. I'm Anthony Gonzalez.
2: And good afternoon. More 104.9 weather. Rain showers here continuing into tonight. Temperatures will go down to the upper 40s. Might see a thunderstorm after midnight as well. Winds between 15 and 20. Tomorrow will be sunny and low 70s. Tomorrow night, upper 40s. Sunny on Sunday, 80s. Sunday night, mid 50s. Memorial Day, it'll be sunny but upper 80s. Tuesday, sunny and mid 80s. For more weather, anytime this weekend, go to more1049.com.
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0: Birds of a Feather, Billie Eilish on More 104.9. George Wolf here. Thanks for kicking off the weekend with us. And SMG's People's Choice, presented by Go Gutters and Go Foam It, is going on now. 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
3: And good afternoon. More 104.9 weather. Rain showers here continuing into tonight. Temperatures will go down to the upper 40s. Might see a thunderstorm after midnight as well. Winds between 15 and 20. Tomorrow will be sunny and low 70s. Tomorrow night, upper 40s. Sunny on Sunday, 80s. Sunday night, mid 50s. Memorial Day, it'll be sunny but upper 80s. Tuesday, sunny and mid 80s. For more weather, anytime this weekend, go to more1049.com.

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0: Drops of Jupiter, it's Train on More 104.9 with George Wolf. And remember, the Click It or Ticket campaign raises seatbelt safety awareness. And the Iowa State Patrol troopers say law enforcement is stepping up seatbelt enforcement May 18th through the 31st for that Click It or Ticket campaign. 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
5: 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The Parker Historical Society is one of the many organizations rebuilding after the flood. Interim Director Susan Christensen says many artifacts were lost, especially in the lower level of the original museum on East 3rd Street.
6: We are currently at work busy trying to rebuild the basement exhibits, which is kind of a popular spot with the one-room schoolhouse, and there was a charming little community store down there. So the flood waters took a toll on many, many of our artifacts. We lost quite a bit of things, so we're doing a scampering here to get things together.
5: Christensen tells KICD News some Spencer students who have visited the museum in fourth grade have been helping in the restoration of the one-room school display.
6: We have been partnering with the No Boundaries kids from Spencer High School, and a small group of kids are working to rebuild the one-room classroom, so that's exciting to have their intuition and involvement in that. And also, the Questers Club from the Romanzo A. Coates group, which is a Spencer group that is involved in preservation and restoration and has partnered with us multiple times before. We have a group of women who are doing a deep spring clean in that location. And then slowly they are going to be doing a little freshening and revival to many of our artifacts.
5: The Parker Historical Society is always interested in donating artifacts that specifically help to preserve the heritage of Clay County. For more news, visit NorthwestIowaNow.com. I'm Anthony Gonzalez.
7: And good afternoon. More 104.9 weather. Rain showers here continuing into tonight. Temperatures will go down to the upper 40s. Might see a thunderstorm after midnight as well. Winds between 15 and 20. Tomorrow will be sunny and low 70s. Tomorrow night, upper 40s. Sunny on Sunday, 80s. Sunday night, mid 50s. Memorial Day, it'll be sunny but upper 80s. Tuesday, sunny and mid 80s. For more weather anytime this weekend, go to more1049.com.

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Glad you're here this afternoon. I'm George Wolf on Moore 104.9. She was a Rock Hall inductee this year. Didn't make the final list, but hey, maybe next year. Still time. It's Pink and a Million Dreams on Moore 104.9.

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Welcome to the holiday weekend. 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Patrick Swayze, She's Like the Wind. 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

0: Taylor Swift on Moore 104.9. George Wolf here, the drive home into the holiday weekend, and we say congratulations again to our Teacher of the Year, Moore 104.9 and Farmers Bank of Spencer. Congratulate Mrs. Mary Vermalm, kindergarten teacher at Sacred Heart Catholic School. This year's Teacher of the Year, on Thursday, Kevin and TJ, along with Farmers Bank and Spencer Mayor Donovan Wunschel, surprised Mrs. Vermalm with a plaque and $250. Congratulations. Well-deserved. Check out the story and, of course, a picture of the winner and her class for the Teacher of the Year, all at Moore1049.com.
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